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1: You are on with Mario and Courtney Lopez. 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
1: Getting back to Bill and Juliana Rancic, who are hanging out on Zoom. Mario Lopez here. 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And you mentioned colonoscopies. And coincidentally, Juliana, I had my first

0: you're wondering more about that, or you're like had questions about it, hopefully like our podcast, you could come to it, see that we talked about it and answer questions.
1: For me too, there's everyone on Instagram Reels is an expert, and I get a lot of my health and wellness info from all these influencers,
0: which is
1: like I bought the Grüns vitamins. I'm now on a monthly subscription to the Grüns vitamins. Peptides like nicotine. They're saying nicotine helps prevent Alzheimer's and dementia.
2: But really?
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1: come on and debunk that, right? But like, we're trying to create a place where people can come and get reliable, good intel, right? With like very credible experts, not some of these people who claim to know everything.

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If you're someone who thinks the idea of self-care is woo-woo, it can make you happier. By how much? I'll let you know in the next 10 minutes.

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You should be testing your car battery overall at some point, but why do you especially want to do it in the summer? I'll let you know in the next 10 minutes.

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1: You should be testing your car's battery overall, but why do you want to do it especially in the summer? 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It's the same thing with tires. 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

0: 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Would you ever try espresso tablets? And I don't mean like swallowing it because you need a dose of caffeine that way. I mean a coffee company using compact grounds of coffee in espresso tablets so that you can make coffee without using the plastic or aluminum of things like pods or K-cups.
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0: 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What's the next place rolling out AI drive-through ordering? It's going to be a Google-powered voice assistant being used in drive-thrus. It's called Archie. Yes, this is going to be McDonald's testing this.
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0: 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You might shake it, you might try and thump on it. Spin it. 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
0: And now, Premier Networks proudly present Casey Kasem's American Top 40, The 80s. This week's presentation is from June 13th, 1987.

0: Those are the Parkland brothers, Chris and GP, with their first chart single, Soul City. Moves up three notches this week to number 36, second week in the countdown. This is American Top 40. I'm Casey Kasem. There's a new group in the countdown called T'Pau, a name they got from outer space, from the High Priestess on Mr. Spock's home planet. Details coming up.
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0: These are the hottest hits by the hottest stars. But here's one band that says they're trying to cool down a little. Talking about Motley Crue. They've said that with their current tour, they're trying to tone down that wild image.

Princess Nikki 6 said, "We've pretty much outgrown the costumes and the makeup, but we'll still have a lot of explosions and a lot of lights. And when we first hit the stage, we're breathing steam." End of quote. Here they are, debuting at number 35 with their second top 40 hit, Girls, Girls, Girls, Motley Crue.

0: on its way to becoming one of their five top 40 hits. That's The Outfield with Since You've Been Gone, a classic American top 40 extra from 1987.
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3: 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And in Charleston, South Carolina, it's Power Hits 95X. Welcome aboard. My name's Casey Kasem, and we're counting down the week's biggest hits the way they're ranked on the official Billboard chart. And on we go.
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I'll tell you what the average is for most people in the next 10 minutes. 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

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I'll tell you what.

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Hey, I'm Tessa. Saying hey to everyone in town this weekend for the Centerpoint Energy Dayton Air Show, starring the U.S. Navy Blue Angels and so many more. 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Just as

0: Your at work station, Mix 107.7. What would you say are the worst fashion trends for young guys? Now, this is for all of us who are already past our blunder years, or at least I hope so. The suit pants that are too short, for instance, especially if they don't have the socks and they're wearing dress shoes. The wearing the sunglasses on the back of the head, and also, of course, the broccoli haircut.
1: 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Again, till 2 o'clock, they are serving free food. 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And the most important thing, I've got Tiva here hanging out with me to talk about the child safety element. 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
2: Well, they come in, they get fit by one of the police officers for a bike helmet. 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They fit correctly. And basically, they get to get the information from the police officers. And then we also have the child ID kits and the fire department about scooters and bike safety with electric bikes. And the EMS is here. Basically, you just come in and get all fitted for your helmets for summer safety.
1: I love that. And they're also doing some safety lessons with e-bikes outside. The EMS are here, State Highway Patrol. It's a really fun event for the family. 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Thank you, Tiva. Appreciate you. 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And it's their annual Child Safety Day. We'll see you soon.
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0: 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If you've ever been on a vacation that turned into a nightmare, how often does that happen? Well, for most people, it's happened at least once, 9 out of 10. And it seems like there's some top cities in the U.S. at least where it happens the most. That would be Vegas, then New York City and Miami.
1: It's Gina out here till 2 for the annual Voss Honda's Child Safety Day here at Voss Honda in Tip City. We're just north of Dayton on exit 68, and I'm standing here with a great officer from the Tip City Police Department. You guys are doing something really cool. Tell me about this new ID system for kids.
2: Right. So what we have now is called Identikid, and what that is children who are under the age of that still need parental influence, more or less, they can come get their pictures taken. It has all the identifiers of a child, like if they get lost or if they're missing. So if law enforcement shows up, you have this ID to give us, so that'll help, you know, quicken the process of finding them and locating them.
1: And is that free to do
2: that
1: today?
2: Very free, and it's going to be at all of our big events like the Mum Festival and National Night Out as well.
1: Okay, cool. So they just come up to your table and they
2: come
1: can get that
2: to our table and they get it done.
1: I love that. And then of course you can come get your child fitted for the bike helmets today too.
2: Absolutely. We're doing a collaboration with Voss Honda. 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So you show up, we're going to fit the kids and get you out of here with a helmet and a goodie bag.
1: Yes, and you can register to win a free bike. It's all going down here at Voss Honda's Child Safety Day till 2, and you can grab free lunch too. It's Gina. 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

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This time it was. I'll tell you why in the next 10 minutes.

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0: 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When you hear about divorced parents making their daughter's wedding go viral, you might think, oh, that's not good. This time it was. The daughter's name is Sydney Eberle, and her parents have been divorced for quite a while, but they still get along and they have a very good sense of humor. So when they walked into the reception, they had the DJ play Taylor Swift's We Are Never Ever Getting Back Together.
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free stuff. Frisbees, sunglasses. We got hand sanitizer at our table here. Come say hi. We'll be here till 2 o'clock. And remember, you can grab free lunch and come say hi. It's Gina broadcasting live out here in Tip City at Voss Honda. Hope to see you.

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fly to the top. I've been out of shape, taking out the box. I'm an astronaut. I blasted off the planet, rocked the cause catastrophe, and it matters more because I had it. Now I had, I thought about wreaking havoc on an opposition. Kind of shocking, they want a static with precision. I'm automatic quarterback. I ain't talking second packet. Pack it up, I don't panic.

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It's Andy. 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
1: Hey, thanks for being here. It's Andy. What's the ultimate summer song? Like, you hear it on the radio or you play it as soon as summer hits and it just feels like a summer song to you. Grace is on the talk back, Mike.
2: You know what? One of my favorite summer songs that just puts me in a good mood, if you remember the group Hanson and that Oombop song, it just always gets me going every time, especially in summer.
1: Grace, there's no judgment here. We know everybody loves Oombop.
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Ryan Adams is getting ready to hit the road this summer. His Roll with the Punches tour kicks off in St. Louis on July 24th.

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Looks like we all might want to travel to Canada this summer so we can try Kraft's new product. I'll tell you more about it in less than 8 minutes.

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So excited to bring back the 107 days of summer. Lots of great prizes like Grater's Ice Cream, Skyline Chili, Black Barn Pickleball, and more. 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

1077. When the waiter says, enjoy your meal, and you say, you too. Yeah, we do that too. Guaranteed human.

0: 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So what do you think is the ultimate summer jam? Open up the free iHeartRadio app, hit that red talkback mic, and send me a message. I'm going to get you on the radio next.
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0: 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Hey, hope you're having a great weekend. It's Andy. What is your ultimate summer jam? The song that you love to hear just gets you in the mood for summertime. Hey, Greg, what's yours?
1: My ultimate summer jam will always and forever be A Thousand Miles by Vanessa Carlton. It is the perfect song for no matter what you are feeling. Happy, it's there. Sad, it's there. Rageful, it's there.
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1: 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So Goo Goo Dolls have reached number one again thanks to their song Iris. Yeah, it's all part of a viral trend. Here's their latest one though, Misery. You keep your

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Coming up Monday morning at 8 a.m. Mix 107.7.